what you're doing in this place, what you're doing in this nation, what you're doing in the nations of the earth. Bless him. Bless his legacy. Bless his career. Bless his faith.

Oh, it's good to give thanks and praise to the Lord. Somebody say, thank you, God.

Come on, lift those hands in the room. Father, we thank you that the name of the Lord is a strong tower, that the righteous can run in and we are saved. We thank you that you are our Savior, you are our provider, you are our healer.